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2: 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Like my favorite song going round and round my head.
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Yeah, I want your love. 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